0: Само хитови.
1: Let's get the party started. See you at the bar, you was hardly talking. That's when I knew that your heart was scarring. Friends to lovers need a part to star in. Like, wait, babe, let me

0: TDI Radio, sponzor tačnog vremena. BPM, satovi i nakit. Za sat ispred svih.
1: 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Dobre dan.
2: Let's get the party started. See you at the bar, you was hardly talking. 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Friends to lovers need a part to star in. Like, wait, babe, let me...

0: 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Само хитови.
1: Само хитови.
2: If you don't like something, change it. 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If you don't have enough time, stop watching TV.

0: Samo hitovi.
1: Let's get the party started. See you at the bar, you was hardly talking. That's when I knew that your heart was scarring. Friends to lovers need a part to star in. Like, wait, babe, let me

0: 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Само хитове.
1: Само хитове.
2: You think I worry about hell when I'm living in heaven? Life is a roll of dice and I keep hitting that 7. Como dice mi abuela, hay un tiempo para todo y ahora es el tiempo.